Let not your heart be troubled. You believe in God, believe also in me. In my Father's house are many mansions. If it were not so, I would have told you. I go to prepare a place for you. And if I go and prepare a place for you, I will come again and receive you unto myself, that where I am, there you may be also.

There is a place of comfort sweet near to the heart of God. A place where we our Savior meet near to the heart of God.

nor ear heard, neither have entered into the heart of man, the things which God hath prepared for them that love him.